0: Good morning. Salam Malaysia Madani. Ilham Irfan with the World News at 11. President Donald Trump reimposed a U.S. naval blockade on Iranian ports and vowed a 20% raid on all cargo transiting the Strait of Hormuz. In a post on his Truth Social site, Trump declared the U.S. will be known as the guardian of the Hormuz Strait and be reimbursed for any and all costs necessary to do the job of providing safety and security of the strait. Iranian Foreign Minister Abbas Araghchi immediately mocked Trump's threat to impose swingeing fees, saying Tehran would charge a lower rate. The competing claims over the strait came as the two sides traded attacks of a scale unseen since an April ceasefire came into effect. The U.S. military said hit dozens of targets, while Iran's Revolutionary Guards announced new strikes in response on Bahrain, Jordan, Kuwait and Oman. Meanwhile, Venezuela's acting president Delcy Rodriguez said the country's oil production was not affected by the double earthquakes that killed more than 4,500 people last month. She said Venezuela, which has the world's largest proven reserves of crude, was pumping 1.2 million barrels per day, up around 10% in a year. She added the government remained confident of strong growth this year. The Secretary General of the Arab League, Nabil Fahmy, affirmed the Palestinian cause will remain at the forefront of the League's priorities. He also pointed out that Israeli aggressions are not limited to Palestinian territory alone. They extend to Lebanon through continuous attacks and violations in Beirut and South Lebanon. The World Cup held its breath on the eve of the first semi-final that pitches France's fearsome attack against a technically gifted Spain team. France have reached the past two World Cup finals, winning in 2018 in Russia and losing to Argentina 4 years ago in Qatar in an epic final, despite a hat-trick from Kylian Mbappe. They are aiming to win the World Cup for a third time, while Spain, despite their rich footballing tradition, have lifted the famous trophy just once in South Africa in 2010. Many observers believe this year's Spain squad has the quality to win the tournament, but first, they need to find a way to stop France's star-studded frontline led by Mbappe. In Lamine Yamal, who turned 19 on Monday, Spain have the player who will likely succeed Lionel Messi and the far younger Mbappe as football's next superstar. On Thursday, England faced Argentina in the other semi-final in Atlanta. The rivalry between the two teams is one of the spiciest in world football, influenced by events on and off the pitch. The history of matches between England and Argentina is peppered with incidents set against a lingering sovereignty dispute over the Falkland Islands in the South Atlantic Ocean. The most famous encounter between the teams was a 2-1 victory for Argentina at the 1986 World Cup in Mexico. It featured two goals from Diego Maradona, one the infamous Hand of God goal, and the other a dazzling solo effort considered one of the best ever. But the historical background is of little relevance to goalkeeper Jordan Pickford, as England seek to get over the line in a major tournament for the first time since 1966.
1: Us in Argentina and Spain and France are the top four nations in the world in the rankings, and we've all got the stage to get to the final, and this is us against them, and another great nation to play against, and first time playing for myself against Argentina, and yeah, what a game it's going to be, and it's about us beating them.
0: Elsewhere, around 90,000 people welcomed back Norway's players to Oslo after they returned home from making a historic run to the World Cup quarterfinals. The crowd packed the square in front of the Royal Palace in Norway's capital city as the squad arrived around and performed the now famous Viking Row. Erling Haaland's side were knocked out of the tournament on Saturday after losing 2-1 to England in extra time in the last 8 in Miami, their best result in the competition. And that was the World News at 11, edited by Kamala Badri. Catch the FIFA World Cup 2026 for free on MyTV and the RTM Click OTT platform. Hashtag Satu Bola, Satu Dunia. 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Until next time, thanks for listening. Salam Malaysia Madani.

Alright, good morning Langkawi, selamat pagi Malaysia. It is Tuesday, the 14th of July 2026 and welcome to Activate on 104.8 Radio Malaysia Langkawi FM with me Natia Zainal. And guys, happy Tuesday. We've officially survived Monday, which deserves a small round of applause, okay? And you know what? Tuesday is like a friend who quietly gets things done. No drama, no spotlight, just steady progress like that. So whether you are driving to work, opening your shop, enjoying your breakfast, or maybe listening while trying to remember where you left your office access card. Thank you for spending a part of your day with me, okay? And a big shout out to our duo pagi this morning. Yes, Ain and AA. Okay, Curia pagi. See ya! Curia pagi, 6 a.m. to 11. For filling the morning with great music and positive energy. All right, and now let's keep those good vibes rolling all the way until 3 o'clock with me. 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

0: that was a legendary Wesley Arms. Yes, and it is the first hour activate, and Natia Zainal here. Alright guys, you know, around the world, more people are trying a digital detox. Digital detox days by, you know, reducing their screen time and spending more time offline. Okay, whether it's reading a book, taking a walk, cooking, or simply talking with family. Okay, so yeah, many are finding that disconnecting from devices, even for a short while, guys, helps reduce stress and improve focus. You know, of course lah, the hardest part is reaching for your phone. To check how well your, you know, digital detox is going. But you know, old habits really, really are hard to break, isn't it? But maybe you can try, because, yeah, I think nowadays people are all the time with the phones, isn't it? So yeah, maybe try lah once or twice, you know, and just enjoy your time not looking at your phone. do something else lah, okay? Alright, 104.8 Radio Malaysia Langkawi FM, FM, okay? 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

is Asmara Dana Tiara Jacquelina, and yeah, first hour on Activate. And guys, you know, across many countries, community gardens are becoming increasingly popular, okay? So neighbors are working together to grow vegetables, herbs, flowers and fruits while building a stronger friendships, okay? These shared gardens not only, you know, provide fresh produce, but also create greener neighborhoods and encourage healthier lifestyles, okay? Guys, you know, tomatoes grown by yourself somehow taste 10 times yeah, better than the ones you buy, okay? Science hasn't confirmed it lah, but our hearts, you know, certainly have like that. try it, guys. It's fun. Okay, 104.8 Radio Malaysia Langkawi FM. Yeah, of course lah, more songs lah. Okay.

0: konsert ini dibawakan oleh Persatuan Bola Sepak Kuala Lumpur dengan kerjasama RTM.
1: Malaysia is home to amazing animals, and sometimes developments such as roads can encroach into their habitats. 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

0: All right, guys, 11:48 on the clock right now. First hour on Activate. You know, this morning, Langkawi, it's gloomy weather right now, but it's okay. So, guys, whenever you are out and about, please drive safe, okay? Because I think rain is coming. Okay? Yesterday it was raining. It was a good rain, actually. Because there's so much heat, and then suddenly it rains. Isn't it nice? So, yeah. Appreciate what you have, okay? All right, guys. One of the joys of waking up early in Langkawi is seeing nature come alive, okay? You will, you often, you know, spot colorful birds, playful monkeys in the distance, butterflies, and if you're lucky, even majestic eagles soaring across the sky, okay? It's a beautiful reminder that we are sharing this island with incredible wildlife, okay? Just remember, just admire from a distance, okay? Especially the monkeys. They may look cute, but they have they have this perangai, you know. If you have, if you come with plastic bags, they will, you know, snatch it. So yeah, be careful, okay? So guys, even during rainy days lah in Langkawi, you don't have to worry. Just come here. It's really peaceful here. You don't need anything. You just need Langkawi to be with you. And then you just enjoy what you have here. It's really different from other state that we have in Malaysia. See, I promote Langkawi so much. But yeah, I live here. So I know what I'm talking about, okay? So guys, get yourself here. Book a ferry ticket, flight ticket, whatever. So lah, just get yourself here. And enjoy Langkawi as it is. Yeah, convincing, isn't it? I hope it does. All right, 104.8 Radio Malaysia Langkawi FM at 11:50 on the clock right now. So another 10 more minutes, second hour of Activate. Yeah, as usual, it is Slay Gems. And yeah, I will do my updates, World Cup updates later, okay? 104.8 Radio Malaysia Langkawi FM.
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0: guys! Okay, second hour of Activate. Nanate Zaino still here, and it is Slay Jams, okay? And of course, I'm bringing you the biggest classic from the yesteryear's music. Songs that never get old, no matter how times you've heard them, okay? Okay, these are the tracks that fill family road trips, weddings, birthday parties, and karaoke nights. And somehow, we all still know every drum fill before it even happens, okay? That's the magic of timeless music. Timeless music lah, kan? So guys, turn it up. Just enjoy the ride, okay? Let's go! Let's slay!
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Taking you back to the 80s, Sheila Majid with Pengemis Muda, Wonderful Bonnet Radio Malaysia Langkawi FM, and it is Slay Jams Hour. Alright guys, let's talk about this song. But it was released in 1966 on the groundbreaking album Pet Sounds. Wouldn't It Be Nice, okay, by the Beach Boys. It's a joyful and optimistic song about young love, dreams, and looking forward to the future. It was written by Brian Wilson with lyricist Tony Asher. The lyrics imagine a couple wishing they were old enough to be together without any obstacles, okay? Rather than rushing through life, the song captures the excitement of dreaming about growing up, getting married, and building a life with someone you love. You know, it's bright harmonies and uplifting melody, perfectly matched and hopeful message, okay? This is the kind of song that makes you smile before you even finish the first verse, okay? The story behind the song reflects Brian Wilson's incredible creativity during the making of Pet Sounds, an album that changed the course of pop music into its innovative production and emotional songwriting. Although the song sounds cheerful on the surface, it also reminds us that patience is part of life, that some of the best things are worth waiting for, okay? And guys, you know, when we were young, everyone wants to grow up quickly. Then suddenly, we are adults. You know what it means lah. You know what I mean. Okay, and you know, musically, this song combines a rich vocal harmonies, orchestral arrangement, and infectious energy, making it one of the Beach Boys' signature classics. And guys, more than half a century later, the song continues to inspire listeners with its timeless message of hope, youthful optimism, and believing that the future can be even brighter than today. Like that, okay? And if you watch... What movie is that? It's Drew Barrymore. 51st Date, okay? I think this song is in the movie. Wouldn't It Be Nice? Nah, nah. I think so, like, if I'm not mistaken. Okay, guys, here we go. The Beach Boys. Wouldn't It Be Nice?

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Alright guys, and here's another 90s number. It is a song by Creed Higher. It was released in 1999 on the album Human Clay, and became one of the most recognizable rock anthems of the late 1990s and early 2000. It was written by lead singer Scott Stapp and guitarist Mark Tremonti. The song explores themes of hope, escape, and finding a better place beyond the struggle of everyday life. And the lyrics describe a dreamlike state where the singer imagines being free from pain, judgment, and limitation. All right, so guys, the word higher represents rising above difficulties and reaching a place of peace, happiness, and self-discovery lah. So guys, with its powerful guitar riffs, emotional vocals, and huge chorus, the song became an anthem for anyone looking for strength and inspiration. You know guys, this is the kind of song that you know, makes people feel like they can conquer the world. Even if their biggest achievement today was finally replying to all their messages ke, okay, like that, okay? So the song became a massive success for Creed, spending a record-breaking 17 weeks at number one on the Billboard mainstream rock chart. The music video featuring the band performing in a surreal environment helped make the song even more popular with fans around the world. And guys, beyond its commercial success, the song connected with listeners because it spoke about wanting to escape negativity and believe in something better. And you know, guys, everyone has had moments lah, where they wish they could press a reset button and wake up in a better version of life, okay? So yeah, there you go. Musically, the song blends pop, post-grunge rock with inspirational lyrics and soaring melody, creating a signature sound that defined Creed's era, okay? And more than decades later, the song remains a powerful reminder that sometimes we all need to look beyond our current situation, okay? And believe that there is something better waiting ahead. Something like that. So, yeah. Oh my god, this song is 1999. It feels like it was yesterday. So, here we go. Creed, can you take me higher?

0: Ethics of caring for pets in a residential area. Prevent your pet from defecating everywhere in the neighborhood. And do not leave your pets to wander unsupervised on roads and other public places. Be a responsible pet owner and make sure that your pets do not become a nuisance to others. Being a pet owner is a blessing. But remember, having a good relationship with neighbors is also an important aspect of life.
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0: And that was a Limp Bizkit with Nuki. All right, and that was a song of the late 90s and early 20s. 20s, blah, early 2000. You know what? They are finding a new generation of fans. As you know, new metal makes a powerful comeback. Bands like Korn, Limp Bizkit, Slipknot, and etc. Okay, they are still packing arenas, proving that their, you know, heavy riffs, emotional lyrics, and energetic performances never went out of style. Yes, of course they did. It haven't. Okay, so after years of being labeled as the 90s trend, and new metal is now being rediscovered by younger listeners through streaming platforms, social media, and festivals. All right, and the genres mix of metal, hip hop influences, raw emotions, and rebellious attitude continues to connect with fans even today. Okay, so yeah, there you go. All right, guys, it is already 12:51 on the clock right now. Yeah, and then 9 more minutes, we're gonna head over to our radio news center in Angkasapuri, Kuala Lumpur, for the latest news. Okay, of course. And for listeners in Langkawi, today's Zuhur prayer time is at 1:29. Okay, this is the moment to pause, to recharge, and prepare yourself for the rest of the day lah. Okay, so yeah, keep singing tune, Radio Malaysia Langkawi FM, as I will be right back after the news.
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Salam Malaysia Madani, I am Futhuri Rosli with Prime at 1. First, the headlines. Malaysia-Thailand border economic zone drives growth in Northern Peninsula. And King receives credentials for new foreign envoys to Malaysia.

0: The news in full. The petrol and diesel subsidies borne by the government are estimated to reach 4 billion ringgit a month following the volatility of global oil prices. Prime Minister Dato' Sri Anwar Ibrahim told the Dewan Rakyat the amount depends on the movement of global crude oil prices and had previously risen to 5 billion ringgit a month when prices were at their highest level.
1: Jadi 4 billion ringgit sebulan, ya, kerana tampungan supaya rakyat tidak terbeban dengan kos minyak dan diesel yang tinggi. Untuk subsidi produk petroleum, kita jangkakan untuk tahun 2026 ialah 40 bilion ringgit.
0: Dato' Sri Anwar also emphasized that the Madani government will continue to focus on development and stability rather than bowing demands for parliament to be dissolved. He said that the people were He explained that the people want national development to continue without being disrupted by excessive political antics.
1: Saya percaya rakyat juga mahu kestabilan. 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
0: In the meantime, the Prime Minister said the development of the Malaysia-Thailand border economic zone is expected to be a new growth catalyst in the northern region of the peninsula. This through the increase of cross-border trade, strategic infrastructure development, and by opening up more job and business opportunities. He said close cooperation between the two countries also facilitates the entry of Malaysian agricultural and fisheries products into regional markets such as Laos, Cambodia and Vietnam.
1: Tetapi dengan perjanjian baru ini, Perdana Menteri Thailand telah bersetuju memberikan kelonggaran itu. 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
0: He added that the initiative is part of a strategy to ensure more balanced development and is not just concentrated in major economic areas such as the Klang Valley, Penang, Johor and Malacca. Meanwhile, Malaysia and Thailand strengthened their defence cooperation through a meeting between Defence Minister Dato' Sri Muhammad Khalid Nordin and his counterpart, Lieutenant General Adul Puntum Jaroen at Wisma Pertahanan. The Defence Ministry said the meeting was in conjunction with his official visit to Malaysia from yesterday until today. Both parties also reaffirmed their commitment in addressing regional security challenges. His Majesty Sultan Ibrahim, King of Malaysia, received letters of credence of six heads of foreign missions to Malaysia at Istana Negara today. Among them were representatives from Mauritius, Turkey, Brunei, Nigeria, Congo and Albania. Sultan Ibrahim also presented instruments of appointment to five Malaysian envoys assigned to missions in Indonesia, Vietnam, Mexico, Italy and Morocco. Also present at the ceremony were Foreign Minister Dato' Sri Muhammad Hassan and Ministry of Foreign Affairs Secretary General Tan Sri Amran Muhammad Zain. Meanwhile, the first group of guests under the custodian of the two holy mosques' Umrah and Visit program has arrived in Mecca to perform Umrah after spending several days in Medina. According to Saudi press agency, the guest program in Mecca includes a series of scientific and cultural meetings, as well as visits to the King Abdul Aziz complex for the Holy Kaaba Kiswa and the Revelation exhibition. The first group comprises 250 Umrah performers from 16 Asian countries, including Malaysia. Now, approximately 7,200 pieces of cosmetics believed to be smuggled from Thailand were seized during Op Taring Wawasan Kelantan at the Biladola illegal jetty yesterday. According to General Operations Force Southeast Brigade Commander, Senior Assistant Commissioner Ahmad Razi Hussein, the cosmetic haul is estimated to be worth 144,000 ringgit, while the suspect managed to flee towards Thailand in a boat. All seized items have been handed over to the Kelantan Pharmacy Services Division for further action. Penang has strengthened its position as an international filming destination as Netflix's upcoming Hollywood film The Big Fix, starring Mark Wahlberg, is currently being shot at several iconic locations across the state. State Tourism and Creative Economy Committee Chairman Wong Hon Wai said the film would provide valuable global exposure for Penang and generate economic spillover to local businesses and the creative industry. Filming has taken place at several heritage and landmark locations on Penang Island, including the Jawi Peranakan Mansion, Cheong Fat Si, the Blue Mansion, Lorong Ikan in Georgetown, and the Penang City Stadium. Now a look at the stocks. At 12:30 p.m. today, there were 346 gainers, 603 losers and 497 counters traded unchanged on the Bursa Malaysia. The FBMK LCI was at 1,713.16, up 14.72 points. Turnover was at 2.014 billion shares, valued at 1.163 billion ringgit. And we'll be back after this short message.
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0: In foreign news, British Prime Minister Keir Starmer urged for a resumption of the ceasefire between the United States and Iran amid a standoff over the Strait of Hormuz. Starmer expressed support for the negotiation process and said his party is ready to deploy assets to help the ships moving again. Meanwhile, Iran's Foreign Minister Abbas Araghchi said Iran will remain the guardian of the Strait of Hormuz. He said this after US President Donald Trump's threat to impose fees on shipping in the strategic waterway. Trump said early Monday that the US will blockade Iran in the Strait of Hormuz and will charge ships a 20% toll for safe passage. Araghchi said the amount is too high, but emphasized that Iran will act fairly in managing the shipping route. The death toll from two back-to-back earthquakes that struck Venezuela last month has risen to 4,561. National Assembly President Jorge Rodriguez said a total of 16,740 people were injured. So far, 107 temporary camps were established, housing 20,231 people, while 17,907 people remain without permanent housing. The earthquakes damaged 856 buildings. Elsewhere, North Korea warned of heavy rain and strong winds on Tuesday as Typhoon Bavi drew near. The typhoon is expected to weaken into a low-pressure system before crossing the country's central region via the Yellow Sea between Tuesday and Wednesday. The country's weather agency issued warnings for heavy rainfall and strong winds. The country's leader, Kim Jong-un, urged all officials and workers to remain on maximum vigilance and take steps to minimize damage. Now turning to sports news, young Spanish star Lamine Yamal is not worried with facing France in the 2026 World Cup semi-final action. The Barcelona anchor is also confident that the La Roja squad will progress to the World Cup final, making it a special gift in conjunction with his 19th birthday. So far, Yamal has only scored one goal throughout the World Cup campaign, but stands ready to add to his tally when facing France. Before I end the bulletin, a recap of the headlines. Malaysia-Thailand border economic zone drives growth in Northern Peninsula. And King receives credentials of new foreign envoys to Malaysia.

And that was the news edited by Azmil Reza. 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Hashtag Satu Bola Satu Dunia. 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Salam Malaysia Madani.

guys, and that was the Radio News Centre in Angkasa Puri, Kuala Lumpur, and welcome back to Activate. And we are now entering hour three, the time when your energy is still hanging in there, but your thoughts are slowly being replaced by one very important question: what should I eat for lunch? Or maybe you guys are having lunch lah right now, but not me. I'm still in the studio, but never mind. I will do it later. All right, guys, and if you've been, you know, working all morning, okay, take a few moments to stretch your body and drink some water, okay? And our reminder for today, okay, a bad moment doesn't mean that it's a bad day, okay? Maybe your morning didn't go as planned, maybe you spilled your drink, caught in the traffic, or maybe received disappointing news, okay? Just don't let one difficult moment steal the rest of your day, okay? Treat it like one cloudy hour lah, like, okay? The sun is still there. You just have to give it time, okay? Mau banyak okay lah, Natia. Alright, and our motivational quote for today, yeah, the little things you do every day become the big things you achieve tomorrow. Remember that, you know, success isn't built in one day. It's built through small habits, repeated consistently. Keep learning, keep improving, keep believing in yourself, okay? The future is quietly taking shape through the choices you make today. Like that. Okay? And once again, guys, today's Zuhur prayer time in Langkawi is at 1:29. Okay? Let's continue remembering those facing hardship around the world, especially our brothers and sisters in Palestine. All right, and yeah, send prayers to yourself as well, to your loved ones. I keep reminding you guys that. Do not forget that ever. And may we all be blessed with peace, strength, and hope. Amin. Okay? All right, 104.8, Radio Malaysia Langkawi FM. And yeah, I will be right back after...

0: be right back.
1: Alright guys, in a few moments, you will hear the call of the Zuhri for Langkawi. Islam calls upon its followers to pray and strive for excellence.

Assalamualaikum warahmatullahi wabarakatuh. Bismillahirrahmanirrahim. It's time for reflections on Activate. Unfortunately, the majority of us do not have any relationship with the Quran since Ramadan. In Ramadan, the blessed month of the Quran and the devils that have been chained up, now is the opportunity to change the sad state of affairs, even though it is not Ramadan. There is no maximum recommended amount to read daily, whether in Ramadan or outside of Ramadan. For those of us who are already in

Do not be overwhelmed. The thought of completing the Quran from cover to cover does sometimes feel a bit overwhelming. Remove the words "I cannot" from your vocabulary and eliminate negative thinking. For the believer puts their trust in Allah, matched by striving with their actions. Remind yourself that you are, if Allah wills, fully capable of achieving your Quranic aspirations. Whether it be completing the Quran once a month or five times, plan ahead. Plan around your routine and block out time for your Quranic goals, perhaps around your work hours or around Salah. Structure a realistic plan of how to complete the recitation of the Quran within the month by dividing each juzu per day. Once your plan is set, be sure to review it constantly and put it into action. Also, consider reflecting on previous months and years, when you managed to complete the reading of the Quran versus when you did not. Figure out what worked before and what did not. Understanding the Quran, reading the translations of each juzuk that you will be reciting. Having a basic knowledge of the juzuk makes the recitation of the Quran an incredibly rewarding and uplifting experience that you do not want to miss out on.

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1: This year marked 77 years since the Nakba, or the catastrophe when more than 700,000 Palestinians were forcibly displaced from their homes in 1948. Entire villages were destroyed, families were torn apart, and the nations were scattered. Since then, generations of Palestinians have lived under occupations, exile, or blockade, struggling daily for basic human rights, dignity, and homeland to call their own. In Gaza, the West Bank, and beyond, they have endured decades of conflict, military occupations, and humanitarian crisis. Yet, through this long journey, the Palestinian spirit has not broken. Despite loss and hardship, their resilience continues to inspire the world. We must remember, the Palestinian story is not just one of suffering. It is one of resistance, identity, and hope. Let us educate ourselves, speak up, and support peace with justice. Because silence, too, can be a form of complicity. From the river to the sea, Palestine will be free. Hashtag Free Palestine.

0: guys, 2:03 on the clock right now. Yes, we've reached the final hour of Activate. Tuesday is almost done. Half through lah, okay? And guys, as you continue with your afternoon, don't forget to slow down when you need to and celebrate your little victories, okay? Finish your test. Fantastic. Still working through them. That's okay too, okay? progress isn't a race. It's a journey, okay? All right, guys. Sometimes, we forgot to appreciate our everyday heroes around us, okay? The people who keep our communities running, teachers, delivery riders, healthcare workers, okay? Security officers and many others lah, okay? Sometimes we become so used to seeing them that we forget to thank them, okay? Maybe you can give a smile, a greeting, or a sincere thank you can brighten someone's entire shift. Just remember that kindness always travels further than we realize, okay? Yeah, that's about it. Okay, guys, keep staying tuned. Last and final hour of Activate. Nada Zainal still here till 3 o'clock. So, yeah. Jangan pergi mana-mana. Just do.
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8: Yes, it's for you. Last and final hour of Activated. Natia Zainal is still here. All right, guys. The FIFA. The FIFA World Cup, okay, is down to its final four already, okay? So the semi-finals are set with France taking on Spain while England face defending champions Argentina for a place in the final. All right, so the race for the golden boot is also reaching its climax. Kylian Mbappe, France, and Lionel Messi, Argentina, are tied at the top with 8 goals each. Erling Haaland remains on 7 goals, but with Norway eliminated, his golden boot hopes are officially over lah. That leaves Harry Kane and Jude Bellingham both on 6 goals, still in contention as England continue their request for World Cup glory. Alright, so with only 3 matches remaining, every goal could decide who lifts both the World Cup trophy and the golden boot. So yeah, there you go, guys. Okay. All right. So, wonders of science and nature for today. All right. Guys, our sense of smell is much more powerful than many people realize. Okay. So, every time we breathe in, okay, tiny scent particles travel into our nose and they are detected by special smell receptors. Okay. So, these receptors send messages to the brain, allowing us to recognize thousands of different scents, from the smell of fresh flowers to the aroma of delicious food. You get what I mean, right? Okay. So scientists have discovered that our sense of smell is closely connected to memory and emotions. This is why a familiar scent like perfume or freshly baked bread can instantly remind us of a person, place, or special moment from the past. Okay. Like animals such as dogs have an even stronger sense of smell, which is why they can help find missing people, detect diseases, and even locate illegal substances. Okay, so our sense of smell is another amazing example of how the human body and nature work together, guys. So yeah, there you go. 104.8 Rhythm Lisa Langkawi FM. Yes, it's definitely for you. And more songs lah. Okay.

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0: Morning by Zura with Awan Yang Terpilu, 2:23 on the clock right now, guys. All right, another Wonders of Science and Nature for today, guys. Have you ever wondered why do birds sing? Why do birds? Okay, you know, the beautiful songs of birds are one of the most enjoyable sounds in nature, especially early in the morning, okay? But birds don't sing just to make pleasant music, okay? They sing to communicate with one another, okay? Some songs are used to attract a mate, while others warn nearby birds that a particular area is already their territory, okay? So scientists study birds' songs to understand how animals communicate and how different environments affect their behavior. Okay. Interestingly, each bird species has its own unique song, and some birds can even learn new sounds by listening to others. Hebat kan? So certain birds have even been known to imitate human voices and everyday sounds, like burung kakak tua, like that. Okay. So their songs reminds us, guys, that nature has its own beautiful language, okay? So when you hear birds like cuckoo there, you know, different sound, they are actually communicating without we knowing. Betul tak? So yeah, one of these things that we need to know, we need to to actually realize they are doing that. They are also human, and they are not human beings. They are beings, okay? Okay, but you get what I mean, right? Okay, so yeah, 104.8 Radio Malaysia Langkawi FM. Yes, we are on our last and final hour of Activate the 2:35 already. So I still have less than 30 minutes in my stomach. I'm hungry, but never mind. I finish this first, okay? All right, keep singing tune. 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

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All right, guys. You know, health experts continue to remind us that, you know, laughter really is good medicine, okay? So a genuine laugh can reduce stress hormones, relax muscles, improve mood, and even strengthen relationships. So today, guys, find something that makes you smile. Watch something funny, share a joke, or spend 5 minutes talking to that one friend who somehow turns every story into a comedy. Sometimes, guys, laughter is exactly what the day needs, okay? Not just you, but the day. Okay? And, that's a wrap for today's edition of Activate with me lah, Natia Zainal, right here on 104.8 Radio Malaysia Langkawi FM. Thank you very much for spending your Tuesday with me. I hope today's music, stories, and all the things that I brings a little happiness to your day lah, okay? And up next, we have Surya Matahari with more fantastic music and entertainment coming your way. Until tomorrow, insyaAllah, kalau tak ada orang melintang, okay? Stay kind, guys. Keep smiling. And remember, if today didn't go exactly as planned, don't worry. Even GPS says recalculating, isn't it? Okay? So this is Natia Zainal signing off with great music, positive vibes, love, and everything that's good in this world. And of course, lah, my usual collection of wonderfully cheesy, cheeky, cringy jokes. All right, guys. Bye-bye!

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